quiero estar contigo. Boom, boom, boom, boom. Tú quieres estar conmigo. Boom, boom, boom, boom. Dale cosa rica. Boom, boom, boom, boom. Trae tu amiga.

Here's what's coming up on La Sunday Oldies on Que Buena. You know, I do a theme every Sunday, right? Today, my theme is rock and roll. Yeah, rock and roll. Songs that have the words rock and roll in the title. So I'll play a couple of those this hour. Also coming up, I got B-Day to Play on the way. Little River Band B-Day to Play is coming up. A forgotten 70s song at about 11:35-ish. And my number one song's rewind this hour is going to be 1982 on La Sunday Oldies on Que Buena.

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All afternoon long on La Sunday Oldies on Que Buena. Hi, hello, it's your Uncle Mikey. It is Mike Martinez. Rock and roll is my theme today. Can't get more American than rock and roll, am I right? Songs that have the words rock and roll in the title. If it says rock and roll, it gets a VIP pass today. Let's start with Danny and the Juniors on La Sunday Oldies. 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
1: A happy La Sunday Oldies birthday to Little River Band's Glenn Sharrock, who turned 82 earlier this week. Glenn sang almost every LRB song we know and love, and I'm about to hit you with a B-Day to play of a couple of them. 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

We're celebrating the Little River Band's lead singer, Glenn Sherrock's 82nd birthday with a B-Day to play, because that's how we do here on La Sunday Oldies on Que Buena.

Oh, I'm clapping them. Hear that? I'm clapping them. The impressions are on La Sunday Oldies. Still to come, I got a forgotten 70s song on the way. It's a listener request from Rita. That'll be coming up. Also, a number one songs rewind 1982. My theme today, rock and roll. Songs that have the words rock and roll in the title.

0: Las Oldies with Mike Martinez.
1: Okay, here we go with the Forgotten 70s. Mike's MIAs. These are seldom played top 40 songs from the 1970s. My first of two that I will do today is a listener request from Rita. It is from 1970, Robin McNamara. It's called Lay a Little Lovin' on Me. Catchy enough to become a hit, forgotten enough to qualify for this feature, and fun enough to make you wonder why we don't hear this song more often. Las Sunday Oldies on Que Buena.

That is Peter, Paul, and Mary on La Sunday Oldies on Que Buena. Hi, hello, good morning. About to be good afternoon. It's your Uncle Mikey. It's Mike Martinez. My number one songs rewind today is 1982. Back in 1982, these are all the songs that went to number one. And this is the order that they went to number one in 82 from January through December.

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9: Oh, I love it when you find me on Facebook. Mike Martinez Oldies, by the way. And I love it when you reach out. Thank you, Peter, for this request. Peter wants me to play T-Rex Bang a Gong for his son, Petey, who is on leave for a couple of weeks. Then it's back to his duty station, Peter writes. So, yeah, of course I can do it, man. Thank you, Peter, for reaching out. Thank you, Petey, for all you do. Thank you for your service. I got you, because I know you got us. And look, try not to go back too heavy, because I know how we do around here with our Mexican food.

tell you, this is not the place you want to get out of. 50s, 60s, 70s, and 80s, a touch of the 90s for the rest of the afternoon. Also, hang on, class reunion time is almost upon us at 12:30. It's the class of 64 that I will play a handful of the most popular songs from. That's coming up on La Sunday Oldies on Kibwena.

Tonight is Amor. I used to play all over town back in the day. The song is called Tonight. You are listening to La Sunday Oldies today on Que Buena. Hi, hello, happy Sunday, fun day. It's your Uncle Mikey, it's Mike Martinez. My theme today is rock and roll. If the title says rock and roll, it gets a VIP pass today, like this Billy Joel song.

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2: A happy La Sunday Oldies birthday to Colin Hay of Men at Work. Colin turned 73 earlier this week. I'm on a B-Day to play a couple of songs from their debut album, Business as Usual. Came out in 1981. I think all of us had a copy of it at one time or another now. Spent 15 weeks at number one. Let's start with Who Can It Be Now on La Sunday Oldies on Que Buena.

is Colin Hay of Men at Work. He turned 73 earlier this week, so I'm on a B-Day to play his most popular Men at Work songs. And let's make the second one the one that kicked it all off for Men at Work.

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1: Órale. Okay, hold up, man. Next on La Sunday Oldies, got a class reunion. We are going to celebrate the senior year of 1964. That is coming up next.
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0: right, everybody. That's enough of that.
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0: Somebody turn the lights back on before someone steps on the cat.
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0: Okay, my friend, it is time now to dust off the yearbook and think back to your senior year, because it is time for the Las Sunday Oldies class reunion. Today, I salute the class of 1964 with a handful of songs that were all over the radio that year, probably on KELP. And let me start with some surf rock from Jan and Dean. It's

You know, I'm pretty sure I was behind her on the way to work today. You are listening to La Sunday Oldies Class Reunion. Today, it is the class of 64 that I salute.

That is Terry Stafford reminding us that overthinking has always had a soundtrack. All right, let's wrap up today's class reunion on La Sunday Oldies with a heartbreaking story and one last kiss.

Today it's all about rock and roll. That is my theme today. Songs that have the words rock and roll in the title. This is Bob Seger and the Silver Bullet Band on La Sunday Oldies, Aunque Buena.

Bob Seger and the Silver Bullet Band, Old Time Rock and Roll, my theme today, songs that have rock and roll in the title. If you think of one, let me know. 915-642-9797, 915-642-9797, or find me on Facebook, Mike Martinez Oldies, and hit me up with a DM. All right, so let me take a moment now to pay musical tribute to the cop in the Village People. His name is Victor Willis, and Victor passed away Tuesday, and so let me play some musical homage to Victor. I'm going to do a little mix here that I cut up. It's a mix of all of the Village People's hit songs that you grew up dancing to, that you know and love, on La Sunday Oldies.

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Hi, hello, it's your Uncle Mikey. It is Mike Martinez. And coming up this hour, I got a B-Day to play of Blondie music because it's Deborah Harry's birthday. Forgotten 70s song, Earth, Wind, and Fire will be featured today. You're listening to La Sunday Oldies. And if there's anything that Mike can do for you, do let me know at 915-642-9797.

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0: Those are the Orlons, and if you know how to do the wah-wah-toozy, congratulations, you qualify for a senior discount.
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0: 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Hi, hello, it's your Uncle Mikey. It is Mike Martinez, and my theme today is rock and roll. Today is all about rock and roll. Songs that have rock and roll in the title.

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1: A happy last Sunday oldies birthday to Deborah Harry of Blondie. Debbie turned 81 earlier this week, and you know how we do around here. B-Day, two plays is how we do. So let me play a couple of Blondie's biggest hits on last Sunday oldies on Qué Buena. And we'll start with Call Me.

0: That is the first of two Blondie songs. We're celebrating Debbie Harry's birthday. You know, she turned 81, so if you do call her, speak loudly.
1: No, of course, wow.
0: She might not be wearing her miracle ear, you know?
2: I know.
0: I've gone too far. I have. Sometimes I just don't know when to quit. Las Sunday Oldies on Que Buena.

that's pretty damn easy then. You're listening to La Sunday Oldies on Que Buena. Hi, hello, it's Mike Martinez, your Uncle Mikey. My theme today is rock and roll. If the title says rock and roll, it gets a VIP pass today. So where my Kiss Army at?

That's what's up. Sunday oldies just slap harder on Que Buena. Man, I remember when I used to rock and roll all night and party every day. Now, maybe rock and roll twice a week. Party every third month. Yeah. Sucks getting old, my friend. Sucks. Last Sunday oldies on Que Buena. 97.5, it's your Uncle Mikey. It's Mike Martinez. A Forgotten 70s song, Earth, Wind, and Fire, is next.

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1: All right, it's Forgotten 70s time. Mike's MIAs. These are seldom played top 40 songs from the 1970s. Oh, wow records, if you will. Songs you probably haven't heard in a minute. And today it's pure Earth, Wind, and Fire funk. Before September, before Boogie Wonderland, before Let's Groove. Earth, Wind, and Fire gave us this funky jam in 1976 that helped put them on the map. Getaway is today's Forgotten 70s.

Yeah. Somebody survived the dance floor and somebody else is looking for their chiropractor. I know. That song would never make it this day and age. Know what I mean? Like, you know, musically, a lot of songs from back in the day, or I should say lyrically, because musically, I think it did, you know, stand the test of time. But lyrically, yeah, maybe not so much. You are listening to La Sunday Oldies on Que Buena 97.5. Hi, hello. It's Mike Martinez, your Uncle Mikey. I come with a theme every Sunday. And today, if the title says rock and roll, it gets a VIP pass.

who listening wore poodle skirts, then I have the feature just for you. 2:30, Five from the 50s happens on La Sunday Oldies on Que Buena. Five songs from the 1950s coming up.

0: Look at you shaking those hips. I hope they're still under warranty, though.
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0: 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Hi, hello. It's your Uncle Mikey. It's Mike Martinez. My theme today is rock and roll. If the words rock and roll are in the title, I'm going to play it today. Yes, even if it's sung by Sean Cassidy. Well, I-

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1: All right, hang on, because Five from the 50s is on the way. But first, though, a happy La Sunday Oldies birthday to Fred Schneider of the B-52s. He turned 75 earlier this week. Fred traded vocals with the two ladies in the group. So what I'm going to do is feature one of those B-52 songs that has more of Fred's vocals than of the two ladies in the group. 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
1: Welcome to 5 from the 50s, 5 songs from the decade that gave us sock hops, jukeboxes, and rock and roll. Let's start with this song from 1958. The Johnny Otis Show, it's Willie and the Hand Jive. 5 from the 50s on La Sunday Oldies.

Dancing in the Meadowlarks. If slow dancing had a dress code, that song would be wearing a tuxedo. It's 5 from the 50s on La Sunday Oldies on Que Buena.

Oh, man. You should have seen me playing my air guitar. I'm going to tell you what, man. I got a standing ovation. The crowd went wild. You are listening to La Sunday Oldies on Que Buena. Hi, it's Mike Martinez. Let me take a moment now to pay musical tribute. Tribute. That's what I'm trying to say. Yes, tribute to Village People lead singer Victor Willis, who passed away Tuesday. He was not only the comp in the Village People crew, but he was also like the main songwriter, and he wrote one of the most iconic songs in the world. A must play at weddings, birthday parties, reunions, sporting events, backyard grill outs. I'm sure you're having one today in preparation for the big soccer game, so let me play this now in tribute, R.I.P. Victor Willis, for your backyard grill out.

to the sit back, close your eyes. Think about all those wonderful times that we used to have here. Now I know things aren't the way they used to be right now, but they are gonna get better someday. And I know that.

That is Shalimar. That is a group that Jody Watley got her start in. Second time around, because on Last Sunday Oldies, Aunque Buena, it's your Uncle Mikey, Mike Martinez. And this is the portion of our Sunday Fun Day where I rescue forgotten, underplayed songs from the awesome 80s, and I add another song to my Lost Songs of the 80s list that I've been working on for a couple of months now. And today, it is The Promise by When in Rome. One of those 80s songs that when you hear the opening notes, you remember how much you used to like it. And why don't they play that as much anymore? Here it is on Last Sunday Oldies. Lost Songs of the 80s.

That is The Promise by When in Rome, today's addition to Lost Songs of the 80s on Los Sunday Oldies. That was by listener suggestion. Thank you, Mario, so much for that. Which reminds me, if there is like a song from the 80s that you just don't hear enough of anymore, like you believe it's a lost song, let me know. Hit me up at 915-642-9797. I'll try to get it on a future Sunday. Or find me on Facebook, Mike Martinez Oldies, and DM me your suggestion for Lost Songs of the 80s. You can do the same for my theme every week because, you know, this program is a collaborative effort, man. It's you and me, and we work on this together, man, because we love the oldies. My theme today is rock and roll. Songs that have the words rock and roll in the title. If it's got rock and roll in the titles, then it's on my playlist today. Stylistics, Rock and Roll Baby on Los Sunday Oldies.

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1: A happy La Sunday Oldies birthday to Huey Lewis of Huey Lewis and the News fame. Huey turned 76 earlier this week. He had a big album in 1983. You remember Sports? God, it had so many memorable songs on that one. It had The Heart of Rock and Roll, I Want a New Drug, If This Is It, and this one. This is my first of two Huey Lewis songs. It's a B-Day to play on La Sunday Oldies. It's Heart and Soul.

doing a B-Day 2 play of Huey Lewis songs. He turned 76 earlier this week. Sadly, Huey lost his hearing from a severe inner ear disorder and hasn't been able to perform since 2018. He's regained some of that hearing, but not well enough to perform anymore. But oh my God, those great records that he made in the 80s that he gifted us with will be with us forever. B-Day 2 play on Los Sunday Oldies.

That is Freddie Martinez. That bro will always have a place in my heart, man. He was my mom's favorite. She didn't buy a whole lot of records, but she bought Freddie Martinez records. You are listening to La Sunday Oldies on Que Buena. You are an hour away from my last hour, half hour. If you love the 80s, that's your half hour. All 80s on La Sunday Oldies.

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1: Mike Martinez, hey, I like your show, man. 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
0: You are listening to La Sunday Oldies on Que Buena because I hear they got a hell of a band. That's why. And so I do this thing. I call number one songs rewind, and what I do is I play clips of all the songs that went to number one.

Before I get to my last hour, half hour, all ladies, I got a B-Day 2 play coming up. It'll be Little River Band songs and one last song that has to do with my theme today, which is rock and roll. If it has rock and roll in the title, then it is on my playlist today. This one is both rock and roll and has rock and roll in the title.

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1: A happy last Sunday Oldies birthday to Little River Band's Glenn Shorrock, who turned 82 earlier this week. Glenn sang almost every... Wait, hang on a second. Guys, I'm not done yet. I am not done yet. Saying nice things about Glenn, who's 82 now. He sang almost every one of their songs, you know, all the ones that we know and love, like the one that interrupted me, like the one I'm about to play in the middle of them interrupting me, Lonesome Loser, on La Sunday Oldies on Que Buena.

All right, I'm going to tell you something, but don't judge me, okay? Because, like, I was a really young baby DJ at the time. All right, I was just getting started into business, and I thought I was really clever. But when I played this song, I used to love, like, you know the guy that comes after you, whoever he is, right? Like, I used to love playing this right before. And then I would say, coming out of the song, I would say, have I heard about the loathsome loser? Why, I work with him, and he's coming up next. I know, I told you, don't judge me. I was young. I was barely in the business. I thought I was funny and clever. Anyway, B-Day 2 play. Glenn Chirac, 82 this week. Little River Band's lead singer. Here's song number 2 before we do the last hour, half hour, all 80s.

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1: All right, here we go. It's my last hour, half hour, all 80s. 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

Welcome to the only half hour on the radio where it's perfectly acceptable to wear sunglasses at night. It's my last hour, half hour, all 80s, unless Sunday oldies, until 5 o'clock, then it's Cruising with Care Bear, your 5 o'clock oldies mix.

Things over to DJ Care Bear for that 5 o'clock oldies mix. 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How about next Sunday, 11 to 5? 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